0: Make sure it's 54 to 8. Make sure it's 54, 10, 4.
1: Charles 652, there was a delay hit for that plate. It comes back to a 2018 Chevy 4-door.
2: 10-4, close 4.
1: 10-4 to the rear of 3 circles, Tarway.

0: Charles 11, can I break you from the theft report for a 1056 threat that just occurred?
1: Charles 11.
0: To Charles 11, it's a 1056 threat that just occurred with the unit to cover 2769 Marlboro, 2769 Marlboro Cross of Dumbarton Avenue. RP's the supervisor. She advised that a client at the treatment facility called and advised that he is making threats. He also mentioned possibly a gun. He also signed an ETOH. We're trying to get further.
1: 10-4.
2: David 12, you can break me for this.
0: To David 12.
2: Boy 30, help me out.
0: To Boy 30.
2: Please go.
0: Funny. To Charles 11, history of this location shows multiple 415s. You have also 242s, medical aid, subpoena services, and we were last out there May 7th.
1: Denver.

0: Charles 11, the RP advised that the subject possibly lives in an ADU or in the garage on the side. He does sound still very intoxicated.
1: Charles 11, I copy.

0: David 12, are you able to make a match?
1: David 12, affirm. He just has a lot of returns. So far showing a county record. Last booking was in 2024 for 233D David. Prior is for 647F. Also for 273A, 14601. I'm still going through his returns.
0: Probably.

0: David 12, we're on landline with the RP.
1: I copy. Landline with RP. Last unit, you're low volume. Go again.
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0: 12th. Can I show you an offer of dispersal?
1: Send it.
0: Today, 12th dispersal at Friendship Park, 2914 Huntington Avenue, crossing Dumbarton. It's at the community garden. There are subjects drinking and urinating behind a shed. Described as a three HMAs sitting in the grass now.
1: Grabbing.
0: To a 38 copy that you're attaching for cover.
1: David 12, well advised.
0: To David 12, 10-4. To a 38, I'll show you tonight.

0: 51 mark on that one.
1: 2 Charles 51.
0: 2-5, 2-4-2. Can I come on out to the rest of the car?
1: Good morning.

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0: Set up Palm Villas, 1931 Woodside Road, open line, nothing heard. 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

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Another one, hang up, likely related. We got a medical for the Palm Villas now, 1931 Woodside Road. 83-year-old male, conscious, breathing, sick. Again, paramedics are on the way. I'm going to close out your 911.

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0: Have a 1021 request for you regarding that call from earlier, 2769 Barbaro. RP just wants to dispo on it.
1: Denver.

0: Sí, Charleston, Corso Alba. 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It's a burglary alarm rear door at 1812 hours.
1: I copy history.
0: Expensive. This is the first one for May, but we had several back in April, a couple in March and February.
1: Copy.
2: Hey, 52, you get clear, we'll do it.
0: Yeah, 52, copy.
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0: Ciao, sono a cercare. 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
1: Oslo.
0: Charles Levin's gonna be outside Chavez Market, 46 Fifth Avenue. Two ago, there's a intoxicated HF, black shirt, light colored jeans, in front of the market, stumbling and crying. RP couldn't tell if anybody was with her and is no longer in the area to give any further.
1: 10-4.

0: Charles 53, 1066 report.
1: Good.
0: Going to be in the area 57 Cedar Street, 15 to go. There's an HM early 20s wearing a white shirt, black jeans, and a black backpack that was asking the RP about solar. RP doesn't believe he's an actual solicitor, so he's not known to the area, didn't have any company insignia on his clothing. Last seen northbound on foot.
2: Yeah,
0: he copies.

0: Did you all say residential?
1: 31.
0: 31. It's going to be at 2160 Stockbridge Avenue. It's for the Castor residence. Activation at the entry exit zone, exterior main door.

0: 2011. 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This one said she was holding a buzz ball and seen on foot towards the liquor store.
1: Not long ago.

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0: Charles 20.
1: Charles 20, Tower 4.
2: David 12 to attach.
1: 12, copy.

0: off, everyone. 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I left one asking to have him step out if he heard it.
1: Charles, everyone, I'm sorry. C-10-9.
0: The call into the premise rang straight to voicemail. I left a message asking them to step outside of their home.
1: Copies. I'm code 4. I'm with a hospital right now.

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0: It's at the Highlands Park 2600 Melody. RP is a recreation coordinator, and there's a group playing soccer right next to the softball field. RP wants them to move. It's a safety issue due to the softball game going there. Two adults and three J's.

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0: Two trials, 53, of course, audible.
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0: We have the Auto Pride Car Wash, 195 El Camino Real, for a break room door, exhaust, call this number.

0: K-52, how many priors?
1: Quite a few. Like, we've had two in January, one in February, and then one in March, two in April, and one in May.
2: Can't
1: guess.

0: County 212-20. Subject's mother is on scene. Take custody over her. She's going to take care of her. Control units 10-8.
1: 10-4.

0: 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The North Bedroom Hall smoke detector, they got fire, is on route.
1: You can have advice.
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0: Hey, Charles 11, Parker, do you see me?
1: Charles 11.
0: Hey, Charles 11, it's going to be a Parker at the cross of Arrowhead and semicircular, Arrowhead and semicircular for a gray Mercedes sedan parked blocking the intersection.
1: 10-4.

0: Charles to do 2 Charles K-52 to cover 911 hang up.
1: Hello.
0: 2 Charles to do Charles K-52. It's the 911 hang up at 1148 San Carlos Avenue, 1148 San Carlos Avenue. It's the Tutti Frutti. So somebody came in to buy yogurt and then sexually assaulted a customer, but is now not answering any questions from our call taker.
2: Hello.

0: Charles K 52. We're back landline with the RP. The subject's either going to be a WMA or an AMA in his 20s, wearing a gray shirt and black jeans. The last direction of travel was towards the train station.
1: 10-4.
2: 51 and 3. Can you do an area check while we meet the RP?

0: 51. 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Can you just hold the description one time?
1: Affirm. It's 50W.
0: Updated. Right now. Yep.
2: Okay, 52. 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
1: I copy. It's gonna be a male in his late 20s, light beanie, gray shirt, and jeans.
0: And confirm he went to the train station.

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0: 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It's on video. 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
1: I copy. Dark HMA or dark AMA with a white beanie, gray shirt with white lettering, and black pants and black shoes.

0: Thank you.
1: Charles 31, 2 Charles 30 to cover 1033 residential Audible.
2: 31.
1: 2 Charles 31, it's going to be 1033 residential Audible at 60 Churchill Avenue, 60 Churchill Avenue, cross the Woodside Road for a Kristen Pratt. The point of activation is unknown.
2: 31 copies. Don't have advice.
1: 10-4, I copy. 2 Charles 30, 10A. We were last out there in 2023 for a residential alarm that checked okay.
2: 31 copies.

0: same 50. I got him. He's wearing all black. He's walking east here in Holly, on east here.
1: Hi, copy. Walking east here in Holly.
2: Can you check your phone for a photo?
0: He's walking southbound right now on the east sidewalk towards Holly.
1: Walking southbound side on ECR towards Holly.
0: Him right there.

0: 53 from 50. 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
1: I'm already in route.
2: Fifty-one,
1: go ahead.
2: Last one, I believe, Boy Union, Ida. First, Eddie, Edward, David, David, Ida, Edward. Middle of 10, break.
1: Go ahead.
2: 19 of 88, male out of Oakland, break for number 6.
1: Go ahead.
2: David, 50-33258.
1: Sorry, come in the last of the deal. You cut yourself off.
2: Oh, just give me David 5-0-3-3-2-5-8.
1: 10-4.

0: Deve ter tocado aí, questão mais.
1: Sorry, can I have the unit, the case number for?
0: FD2.
1: Your case number is going to be 4420-4420.
0: Therefore, thank you.

0: 361. He's showing 1031 county record 2 of 26 for 594 and 242. Priors for 647F, a prior for 245 and 243.1 and a couple H&S. He does have to suspend for both bail with good service.
1: And for work code forward, and stand for 2.
0: Hi, copy. Code 4 at East Aaron Holly.

0: 3197, and I have a 28.
1: 31, I copy. Code 28.
0: Lincoln Sam, John, Union, Charles Sam, on a Tesla.

0: Charles 31 the plate. Lincoln Sam, John Union, Charles Sam comes back 1031 at current 12:26 on a 22 Tesla registered to that address.
1: 10-4, can you give the residence a 21?
0: To Charles 31 Ephraim.

0: Control 31, it was voicemail.
1: Sorry, one copies. Are we checking up for him?
0: Copy.

0: 51 from 53. I'm in route for the infield.
1: Silver.
0: 2 Charles 11 with 2 Charles 12 to cover. 242.
1: Charles 11.
0: 2 Charles 11. It started as a medical aid, but we have the other party on the phone that appears to make it a 242. It's going to be at 2824 Marlboro. 2824 Marlboro. RP's neighbor was having a family argument, and somebody else got involved and possibly pushed to the ground. Both RPs are being semi-uncooperative.
1: Double.
0: Father, copy.
1: 2 Charles, somebody will take that, Mary.
0: 5 Unit 10 on your ID.
1: 2 Charles, 20.
0: 2 Charles, 20, I copy. We have medic staging.
1: Double.

0: everyone. The front's secure. I don't have access to her. Everything checks okay. Copy 10-8.
1: Control 31 and copy.

0: are separated?
1: A firm, it seems so. It looks like it's going to be apartment 1 and apartment 4. I'm looking at history now.
0: 4?

0: Hey, Joshua, is that going to be apartment number one and number two, or number one and number four? Again, all parties are being pretty uncooperative.
1: Double.

0: 从哪里走？去上烧麦咖啡。
1: Name is 12, I have a 29 for Christina if you want it.
0: Ethan, go ahead.
1: Double last, first last, Robert Adam, Mary Ocean Sam, second last, Hernandez with a Z Zebra, first of Christina, Charles Henry, Robert Ida, Sam Tom Ida, Nora Adam breaks.
0: Go ahead.
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0: 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We're en route to you.
1: 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And counting the positive IG time will be the 10-15 time.
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0: have for you.
1: Charles 21, go ahead.
0: Well, last first pass of Ramos, Robert Adam, Mary Ocean Sam. Second last of Rios, Robert Ida Ocean Sam. First of Josefina, John Ocean Sam, Edward, Frank Ida, Nora Adam. Break.
1: Go ahead. 4, 3,
0: 18, 1975, HFA out of Redwood Break.
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2: Well, it's going to be lots of Sullivan. Sam, Union, Lincoln, Lincoln, Ida, Victor, Adam, Nora, First of Lola, Lincoln, Ocean, Lincoln, Adam, break.
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0: 10-4.

Charles, would you be 20,000 to report? Charles, it's me, 20,000 to report at the 24-Hour Fitness, 1650 Industrial Road. It occurred within the last hour and a half now. RP's 2011 white Infiniti was hit by an unknown vehicle.

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2: Charles 53. You can close out the noise complaint. I passed by and there was nobody batting.
1: I copy, thank you.

0: 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What time is this clock minute?
1: Came in at 2014.
0: 10-4. Houston 15, clear out the cedar call.
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1: Okay.
0: To San 50, this came into the medical side. It's 30 Miramonte Court, 30 Miramonte Court, across of Buckland. Your RP is advising that they're going through a divorce with their husband and that the husband has verbally threatened to 1056. They're both on scene at the house, and they're in two separate rooms. He didn't mention any means, and he just said, I'm going to kill myself. Is that what you want? We're trying to get further.
1: Yeah. 51, I'm 10-8 here. You can attach me.
0: Charles, 51, 10-4. And we have history for just one prior call there. It was May 7th of this year for a 415 family between the two subjects. I think I have enough to run out the mail.

0: Tony, clear 52. Can you repair the case number?
1: Charles, clear 52. Case number is going to be... Sorry, 4420, 4420.
0: Go for it, thank you.

0: Control 51, we're still in line getting further with RP. She's going to be standing outside, and the patient is inside in his bedroom, and the patient does not know that 911 was called.
1: Ten more.

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1: 11.
0: What's that lady's name?
1: Lola Sullivan?

0: Frank, Ida, Nora, Edward, Adam, Nora, George, Adam, Nora, Ocean, Frank, Ocean.
1: 10-4, thanks for the DOV.
0: 1204, 1968, 68, female to Redwood City, break numbers.
1: Go ahead.
0: Adam 756, 7452.
1: 10-4, is this for CAD or unit returns?
0: For CAD.
1: 10-4, go with the second.
0: Going to be the same last name as the first. Frank, Ida, Nora, Edward, Adam, Nora, George, Adam, Nora, Ocean, Frank, Ocean. First of Kehlani, King, Edward, Ida, Lincoln, Adam, Nora, Ida, Edward. Date of birth is 09-29-2009. All verbal.
1: 10-4, go with the third.
0: Austin Perez, Paul, Edward, Robert, Edward, Zebra. First of Antonio, Adam, Nora, Tom, Ocean, Nora, Ida, Ocean. Date of birth 07-03-2007. All verbal.
1: 10-4.

0: 22 Charles 20, you have a case number.
1: Charles 20, case number is going to be 4421-4421. What's it for?
0: 273A.

0: 6:30, our piece 11-year-old son was walking, and some boys threw Gatorade or coffee at him, and they have a photo.
1: 31 copies. Final. You can cancel 22.
0: Confirm 2-22 tonight.
2: David 22, I copy. Thank you, 31.

0: 51.
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1: I copy.
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0: to us.
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0: Charles 51.
1: To Charles 51.
0: Be able to make a match on the report.
1: Affirm. Both came back 1031 A valid and clear AFS.

0: 少十几倍，至少十几倍。现在给得提三百分的提成呢？
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0: Thank you.

0: Bueno, vamos a ver.
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0: Everyone from 21. You haven't called. I can handle that call.
2: I've already taken care of it.
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1: To Charles 51.
0: They've agreed to stay separated from each other within the same house for the night. Snow Manitou 5150, report taken for 13700, we're 10
1: for a copy.

0: 2 Charles 53 530 report. 2 Charles 53 530 report at 589 Cedar Street, 589 Cedar Street, cross of San Carlos Avenue. Approximately on the 28th, RP got a notification from Experian that there was a login in Vegas for their credit, and they think Grubhub stole the money from them.
1: Okay.

0: Charles 31, 1186, what's that parking ride?
1: What's that parking ride? Go ahead.
0: 9 Sam Adam Lincoln, 577, on a gray Lexus with 1, all advice.
1: 10-4 advice.
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1: K52, 10-4.

0: Hey, Charleston, you have the RO-29?
1: 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Do you have a DOB?
0: Affirm, DOB is going to be 211-19-88-88, and I have numbers if you need them.
1: I'll take them.
0: Yellow 2914462.
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0: Last yellow, Adam Boy, Adam Nora. First Boy, Edward King, Ida Robert. Break.
1: Go ahead.
0: 6294, male out of San Carlos. Break for numbers.
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1: Charles, give it to you. I'm sorry, you have a lot of background. 10-9.
0: Like stop across Trader Joe's.
1: Like stop across from Trader Joe's. Go ahead.

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0: Last of Banos, Boy Adam Nora Adam Lincoln Sam, First of Kevin, King Edward Victor Ida Nora, Middle of Alexander, Adam Lincoln Edward X-ray Adam Nora David Edward Robert. Break.
1: Go ahead.
0: 1029, 1997, over.
1: 10-4.

0: Charles Cadiz here. He's somebody Mary times one for 1,000 out of San Mateo PD.
1: All right.
0: Somebody Mary for 1,000 out of San Mateo PD. That's going to be for H&S. Matches on his name, DL, as well as WM, Brown for Brown, 58135. He does also have court probation out of the San Mateo County times two. Matches on the same.
1: 10-4, code 4.
0: I copy, code 4. And just an additional, all of those actually matched under an AKA where his name is spelled Boy Adam Nora Adam instead of Boy Edward Nora.
1: 10-4.
2: K-52, is that good for search?
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1: 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On the search.
0: I copy for foreign search.
3: Charleston, did you want the return on the go?
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0: I copy code 4 at Willow. Charles, you want I can take your 29 now?
5: Could be all verbal. Double last name, first last name, George Ocean, David Ocean Yellow, second last name, Ida Nora Ida, George Union Edward Zebra, first of Adam Robert, Mary Adam Nora David Ocean Gray.
0: Go ahead.
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3: And Charles 51 Becker or 1031 Ivalid?
1: Go for it, go for
0: it. Just do what I copy code for it later.

0: Chaotic'tı. Şu Chaotic'ı sayı. Hemen bir dakika izin verir. This was the verification is going to be 4424, 4424. To Charles 31, he signed that 1031 ain't an issued status on an x-ray card.
1: Confirm, confirm.
0: I copy, code 4 is what's at Parkinride. Charles, could you deny the case number, please? Affirm, sorry about that. 4424, 4424. Thank you.

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1: For Charles, and your case number is going to be 4425-4425.
0: I copy, thank you.

0: Charles Kennedy, too. It was confirmed for site. The court info is going to be July 9th at 8:30. I'm sending it to your screen.
1: Over.

0: K52, can I get a case number for HNS?
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1: 到床里。
0: Hey Charles, 20. It's coming to our lesson floor at 606 Park Road, 606 Park Road, across of Woodland. At about 1900 hours, Christina Landa came to RP's house and yelled at her about her black Tesla running off the road earlier in the day. Then later on, she got her phone number from a neighbor and called her and started yelling at her.

0: Charles 21 Civil Report.
1: Please.
0: Charles 21, it's going to be a 1021 request for a civil report at 330 Nimitz, 330 Nimitz. RP separated husband, Conrad, has been texting her with erratic messages, apologizing, and then accusing her of other things. There's pretty extensive history at that address and for him.
2: Number.

0: you the 22 with the units covered? You have been just covered.
1: Pier 22, what?
0: Pier 22, for me, have been just covered at 527 Lake Boulevard. 527 Lake Boulevard. RP is an anonymous neighbor who's advising that the neighbor at that address is throwing a party and kids are throwing around, throwing trash and glass bottles into the street.
1: 21, you can find it for me.
0: 21, I copy you. 22, 10-8.
1: 21, you're too kind. Thank you, sir.

0: Hey, Charles 20.
1: Hey, Charles 20.
0: I know it's kind of a stretch, but can we just, is there any way to look through the CAD and see if there were any 11A2s or collisions that were taken in the 524 Lakeview area of Emerald Lakes today?
1: Hey, for my look.

0: Control 20, I'm not seeing any. 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
1: Negative. 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
0: Ten four. I'm not seeing any.

0: South County Unit. Sorry, Miss, number 38 South Palomar Drive, 38 South Palomar Drive, for a 83-year-old female conscious breathing heart problem.
1: Copy, have a good day.

0: Charles 11, 2 Charles 10 to cover 415.
1: Charles 11.
0: 2 Charles 11, it's going to be a 415 at Mazzocco's Club, 2808 Middlefield, 2808 Middlefield. They called her a third party. The bartender called the manager saying she was having problems with a drunk subject that was trying to touch her and yelling. Only description I have is an HMA. Arpy's in round about 20 minutes away.
1: Maybe we talk.
0: Well, they're probably home. 12 showing you in route. What was the other unit?
2: David 12.
0: Okay, David 12, thank you.

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1: Hey, you're 12-inch. How do I copy?
0: Charles 11.
1: Charles 11, thank you.

0: 看了一圈说，队长说 NLP we're inside and we can't locate her.
1: Our PS could be the manager, Steven. The bartender's name is Marcella. She should be inside.
2: David 12, can you go with Marcella's phone number that you guys put in the call?
1: A-firm, 224-716-0208.
2: It's a little fast. Can you go again?
1: Sorry. 224-716-0208.
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1: 12, we're out with her. 2 Charles 12, I copy.

0: David 12 from Jalen.
1: Is that traffic for David 12?
0: Hey, firm. David 12 from 22.
1: Send it.
0: Was that individual in the bar a female or a male?
1: A female.
0: Copy. We got one that appears ETOH on the tracks right near the bar.
1: We'll be around.
2: Copy.

0: Where's she at?
1: She's behind you.
2: That's us by about 30 yards.
1: Charles 10 from Charles 12.
3: What?
1: Do you recognize her?
3: I sure do.
1: You listening to them? No, we're close by. West County Charleston. We'll be out with her.
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1: Affirm.
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0: 10-4.

0: Yeah, 12 Clifford Salina.
1: David 12 Ingram, go ahead.
0: The last verse last. Robert Adam Mary. Ida Robert Edward Zebra. Second last. Mary Ocean Robert. Eleanor Ocean. First of Maria. Mary Adam Robert. Ida Adam. Three.
1: Go ahead.
0: 131-1976. HFA out of Redwood. Three.
1: Go ahead.
0: Frank, 713-4073.
1: Pepper.

0: Shelton, she's 1031 County Record, last booking 5 of 26 for 647F and price for 23152 and 12500. She does have that alternative date of birth I told you about, 51078, but she's clear on that.
1: I copy, thank you.

0: trash toy on?
1: Quiet here. There's no littering. Everyone's leaving tonight.
0: Two trash toy on. 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
1: Go ahead.
0: 05-27-1983, other male out of Redwood
1: Lake. 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

0: Charles Schultz. Can I give you a Parker that's a couple blocks away from you?
1: Go ahead.
0: Thank you. It's going to be a Parker at 581 Stanford Avenue. 581 Stanford Avenue for a dark gray Nissan that's partially blocking the driveway.
1: 10-4.

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1: 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It's going to be 581 Stanford Avenue. 581.
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0: Charles Fulton replaced my Mach 1031A current 9 of 26. It's an 08 Nissan out of Redwood to 412 Beach.
1: That's fine.

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1: Go ahead.
0: Last of Fuentes, Frankie and Edward Moore, Tom, Edward, Sam. First of Miguel, common spelling. Middle initial, Adam. Break.
1: Go ahead.
0: 08-12-1981, BMA out of Redwood, break.
1: Go ahead.
0: David 168-0735.

0: Charles 20. Michael is 1031 with the county record. His last booking was April of this year for HNS 11350. He's got priors for 11370 and 12022.1. He also has a expired tail. Are you guys good for?
1: 10-4,
0: second page.

0: Kenny Futuro 20. Can I have a 1028 for VIN of a Honda?
1: Charles 28 from.
0: It's going to be X-ray Lincoln 125-1000-597.
1: Is that a California fit?
2: Yeah, man, you know what?
0: Possibly. Can you try California first?
1: Your VIN is coming back to an associated plate of Queen 29 Charles 69. I'm going to run the plate and I'll get back. And I have it coming back 1031A. It's expired 6 of 2008 on a 1973 Honda out of Scotts Valley. I'll route it over to your screen.
0: Devil.

0: 22 Charles 12, can you attach me to 2 Charles 21, Scotland?
1: Avram.
0: 21, you was one working at.
1: I got me. 12, copy.
0: Avram.

0: 21, 1186, Bay and Bear.
1: Bay and Bear.
0: 9 Sam Boy Tom, 536, White Sedan with one.
1: 10-4.
0: 10-Charles 12, I'm with them.
1: Charles 12, 10-4, and 21, just to confirm, is that a Buick?

0: 12-10-79-1.
1: Alpha.
0: Last of Charles, Adam, Sam, Tom, Robert, Ocean. Second last of Charles, Adam, Sam, Tom, Robert, Ocean. First of Sam, Adam, Lincoln, Victor, Adam, David, Ocean, Robert. What's your duty?
1: Go ahead.
0: 06-27-1991, male out of Redwood City, Hispanic male.
1: Temple.
0: Wait for numbers.
1: Go ahead.
0: Frank 541-9940.
1: Temple.

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1: Flynn and Greenwood.
0: 9 Tom John Robert 370, gray Toyota sedan.
1: 10-4. Charles 20, just confirm that plate. I have it coming back on a Ford out of San Mateo.
0: Avram, correction, it's going to be a gray Ford.
1: I copy.
0: Meadow.
1: Flynn and Meadow, 10-4.
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1: 21, 10-4.

0: Tony, my apologies, Pat.
1: Going to be double last, first last, Silva. Common spelling. Second last, Trujillo. Common spelling. First of Jason, John, Edward, Ida, Sam, Otis, and Nora. Break.
0: I think I need you to help me out with the common spelling of Trujillo.
1: Tom, Robert, Union, John, Ida, Lincoln, Lincoln, Ocean.
0: That's four. Go ahead with the DB.
1: 11/07/1994. HMA. Out of South San Francisco, break.
0: Go ahead.
1: William 141-3704.
0: That's four.

0: Charles 20 Jason, is 1031A valid, and he also has an ID card.
1: Over.
0: I copy code for Flynn and Meadow.

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1: 51.
0: 1033 commercial audible at 1119 Industrial Road. It's going to be the West Marine for a point of activation being a middle motion 360 Berg interior.
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0: County 2, Charles 20. Can you put myself, Charles 21, Charles 11, and Charles 12 on the footpath on Woodside Road?
1: Hey, from go again with the IDs.
0: 20, 21, 11, and 12.
1: 10-4.

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1: Good.
0: Station 50, pending a 415 family. It's going to be at 1037 Elm Street, 1037 Elm Street. RP's a neighbor at 1033 who heard a father and son screaming, "Get the F out of my house." Heard only for now.
1: There. The tunnel break.
0: 51 and coffee, and now our call taker is advising that the son is no longer on scene and drove away in a red SUV. The direction travel is moving northbound on Elm.
1: Over.
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0: 53, I copy. Looking at the history for that address, all we have is solicitors.

0: I have to throw Slove out with one.
1: I copy out with one.
0: I have a 29 if you're clear.
1: Ephraim, go ahead.
0: Last of John Union, Adam Robert Edward Zebra. Second last, Tom Ocean Robert Robert Edward Sam. First of Adam David Robert Ida Adam Nora. Richard Gilby.
1: Go ahead.
0: March 22nd, 1978, mail out of Redwood City. All verbal.
1: 10-4.

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0: 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Priors 4/23/152 and HNS and 1/496A. He does have an X-ray card with a suspended status.
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0: You know, that's the woodside footpath. 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
1: Charleston.
0: To Charleston. It's going to be the 2nd Avenue and Northside, 2nd and Northside. About 3 ago, an HMA wearing a blue shirt was seen to be sleeping in a bush on a sidewalk with beer bottles next to him.
1: I got you.

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1: Can you run a X-ray number for me?
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0: Good.

0: 29.
1: Control 31, stand by just one.

0: Trial 21. He's showing 1031 on pre-sentence probation times 2 out of the SO and core probation out of the SO.
1: That works.
0: Would you like the rest of the prison?
1: It's okay. He walked off.
0: 10-4. Control 31, go ahead.
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0: Go ahead.
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0: 10-4, just confirming this is NIC.
2: My apologies. I'm out on 1154 at Kenyatta and Edgewood.
0: Kenyatta and Edgewood. Is that the plate for the Lexus?
2: Affirm.
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0: Go ahead.
1: All verbal, double last name, first last, Robert Union Edward David Adam, second last, Mary Edward Nora David Ocean Zebra Adam, first of Adam Lincoln, Ida Tom Zebra Edward Lincoln, break.
0: Go ahead.
1: UB 530-2007 HF.
0: 10-4.

0: Charleston. I'm in the area.
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2: 11's in traffic.
1: Okay, copy.
0: 12, I located him.
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0: Charles, I was leaving.
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0: Three last Casillas, Charles, Adam, Sam, Ida, Lincoln, Lincoln, Adam, Sam, first of Jose, comma spelling, middle of Luis, with an S, break.
1: Go ahead.
0: 329-1962-62, HM out of Road City, break number.
1: Go ahead.
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0: girl's funny. 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I'm not.
1: Hey, fam, your case number's gonna be 4432-4432.
0: Support, thank you.

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0: 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I can't seem to find it like that. Talking about notes.
1: Yeah, you heard.

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1: 212-31.
0: 1186 Woodside near the 84 eastbound on ramp.
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0: Charles Lincoln Yellow 1808 is on a Washington plate. 4 on.
1: Heavy with 4.
0: Confirm any of the state.
1: Look like a Mercury to you?
0: Yeah, it's a Mercury.
1: Never.
2: Well, anyway, I'll be last.

0: 1031. It's got a county record booking in April for PC 45530.5. An expired DL, but depending on where that's going with your second 29.
1: It's going to be all verbal. Double last name, first last name, Boy Edward, Lincoln, Tom, Robert, Adam, Nora. Second last name, Paul, Ocean, Robert, Tom, Ida, Lincoln, Lincoln, Ocean. First of Ocean, Robert, Lincoln, Adam, Nora, David, Ocean. Break.
0: Okay.
1: DOB 5, 15, 1998, HM.

0: Second subject is 1031. They are on probation out of San Mateo County, time 3, for PC 460, HS1Z77. There's search terms on that. It's got a county record for the same, including a booking for 148. Fire deal. Correction, X-ray number only.
1: 31 copies.
0: Go ahead with number 3.
1: All verbal. Last of Lincoln Ocean, Zebra Adam, Nora Ocean. First of Mary Adam, Robert, Ida Adam, Nora, Nora Adam. Break.
0: Right.
1: DOB 319, 2005, HF.

0: No match on your left. Okay. And go with that one.
1: Overable, last of George Adam Robert, Charles Ida Adam, first of Mary Adam Nora, Union Edward Lincoln Bright. Newbie 12-18-1989, HM.

1031 for your fourth subject there, 1031, on probation, San Mateo County, the search, PC 530.5, HS 11377. Restrained on a term of domestic violence order. Got a county record, last booking 2 days ago for 148, H&S 196. Expired, yeah.

0: Mariano, could you try one possible middle last name?
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0: She says it's a middle name, but we'll go for last. David, Edward, Sam, Ida, Robert, Adam, Yellow.

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1: For Manuel Garcia, can you go with his probation hit?

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1: Charles 30.
0: Confirm no match has been made on a female, Mariana.
1: Affirm, I try to Lodano and Desiree and some combinations of those.

0: would you be the offer?
1: 319
0: at 05. Copy. Well, CII or FBI number works.
1: I haven't tried that in a bit, but I can attempt.
0: Copy. Which one do you want?
1: Go with the FBI number.
0: FBI is 1 Paul Henry Adam, 98062.

0: Good job, Bernie.
1: Good.
0: They have her in their system. As soon as I gave the name, they gave me the correct date of birth, which is what we have. But they don't have any wants or warrants on her. They're sending a photo over to my email if you need it for verification that you're with the right person.
2: Yeah, that works. Thank you.

0: 31. 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

0: Jonathan Day's logging.
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0: 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Tank, good morning. 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Thanks.
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0: Oscar units. Paramedics are at 1 East Bellevue Lane, number 232, for an 87-year-old male. Conscious getting flagged.
1: 10-4 to fire request.
0: Charles 30 and 31 for 1033.
1: 31.
0: 3875 Woodside Road, Costa Roberta. The master bathroom toilet glass break activation. Our last alarm there was in December.
1: 31 copies. Alarm on the bus.
0: 31 to advise. Charles 51 and 53 for 1065.
2: Okay.
0: You want 53 at 1065. The Elms Care Facility, 707 Elm Street. 15 ago, resident Dolores Madera, born in 42. Hispanic or white female, about 140 pounds, 5 foot tall, wearing dark blue PJs. Left on foot. Our people believe she might be somewhere around the area. She lives nearby, but the RP didn't have an address given.
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0: Technically, Erica, it sounds like that she might have an old house somewhere just north of here. If we can start going that way.
1: Do you have an address?
0: Negative. I'm working on it.
2: Just when I couldn't find a match on her.
0: Looks like it was about 4 o'clock. She may have walked out, so about 40 minutes behind.
2: All right, copy. And just for I couldn't find a match on her. I don't know if we have a better 29, so I could look at the whole address.
0: I'll see if I can get that.

0: 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Do you, let's go with this one now again.
1: Okay.
0: Mary Adam Robert Edward Robert Ocean versus Dolores David Ocean Lincoln Ocean Robert Edward Sam 6/8/1942. Horrible.
1: Still no match.
0: Never.

0: 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Is there a D code?
1: 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I don't see one for 75.
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1: Hey, Charles, how you doing?
0: I don't suppose K-10 or another dog that can track is on. We're gone now, but it's not going to end well if we find her. Yeah, so I was hoping the variable dog was working. Be here in about 30. 10-4.
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1: 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I'm not sure which door, if that's going to help on DOT.
0: 10-4. Can you advise Belmont and Redwood as well?
1: Hey, sir. 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
0: Thank you.

0: Taft County unit to pending a 415 family off of Bay Road. Charles 10, it's 3244 Bay Road, 3244 Bay Road. RP's daughter, Josephine, was banging on the door and yelling at the RP, has a history of mental illness issues.
1: I copy. How old is the daughter?
0: Don't have that yet, but it looks like we've got a lot of history. Give me one sec, I'll find it. Looks like she was born in 1973.
1: Copy.

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0: 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I've got a 29th floor.
1: I got it now. I'm just putting it through.

0: And daughter Josephine's 1031 county record, multiple bookings for PCP 242. The center of them.
1: Charles 21, false alarm. You can catch me now, 415.
0: To Charles 21, Temper.
2: Charles 27.
0: Charles 20, Temper. The subject is currently in the living room. Parties are separated, but she's got a possibly aggressive German Shepherd with her.

Sam 50. Sam 10. All right. I've got a K10 en route for a track if you guys need it. Just more, appreciate it. Boy 52 from Charles 51. Based on her limited mobility, is she able to go up and downstairs? We don't think so.

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0: 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They seem cooperative right now. So his daughter. She's feeling bad. We're talking to the parents.
1: The parties seem cooperative.

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1: 52.
0: Do you have a photo of the subject yet?
1: A very bad one. I'm trying to get a better one for you.
0: Copy. When you do, I have Belmont that's requesting an email to them so they can distribute it.
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0: Trader Joe's 14B2 El Camino, fires en route for subject not responsive in a black pickup behind the business.
1: Careful. We can bring somebody to check on.
0: What do we have over there? 2-way 53, time.
1: Yeah, 50, I'll cover.
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0: 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I texted it to Katie.
1: Hey,

0: 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And second.
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0: 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Black Toyota Prius with one.
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0: Okay.
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0: So far, it's you. Wait, can you have the RP meet us back here on Hummel?
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0: Gonna be the last of this, but no...

0: 53, the RP already left after they called it in.
1: Yeah, 4. G-Way, show you city.
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2: 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Break.
0: Right.
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0: 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It's got a county record last booking for H&S in 2016. 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
0: I think you put Boy 20 and Boy 31 and myself out in San Carlos trying to help find this girl.
1: Hey, friend.
0: And we're just circulating.
1: There we go.

0: 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Can we check public transportation, please?
1: Affirmative, we'll call San Fran.
0: Copy. 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
1: That'd be with possible at Pete's.
0: Great, and I sent her photo to you.

0: for San Carlos. We have a unit that can go to 751 Walnut. We have a male calling in advising his wife found an ex laying on the street at that address.
1: Boy, this isn't her.
0: Funny, Covey, you're not with her. Are you able to reroute to 751 Walnut?
1: Rolling route.

0: can I send the numbers on Wallet again?
1: 751. 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Unknown if the ex is still there, or even if she was breathing.
0: That is one great citizen.

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1: Sen sen alma onu.
0: And she's moving.
1: 10-4. Does it look like our right X?
0: Hey, first.
1: Have you with the X 751 Walnut?
0: Are you wearing 736 Walnut?
1: 736, copy.
0: 750 copies, thank you. And it's content. Can we get fire medics to our location, please?
1: Hey, for.
0: She's conscious breathing, or about lying face down on the sidewalk.
1: Code 3 work for you?
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1: Hi.
0: We have a recall from 3244 Bay Road. RP, this time is Josephine, talking about a weird out-of-body experience she had with her parents this morning when they stole their meds.
1: Jennifer, if it's nothing new, we spoke to her about that already.
0: Nothing new unless you count the out-of-body experience. Nothing new unless you count her own personal account of what happened.
1: Yeah, we got that from her already. We'll have to call her. I think she needs an additional welfare check. She checks okay.
0: Gabby, I'll close it up.

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0: 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She's on her way to Sequoia right now.
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2: 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Teamwork. You're welcome.

0: 4K21 County. I'm sorry, we're just switching out dispatch and I'm just coming into this. We're getting a 911 call from 3244 Bay. Do I understand that we're not responding? She's calling back, finding out whether or not we're en route.
1: We already spoke to her on things.
0: Tell her I'll call her back and tell her we're not coming out.
2: Hey, do you want to share the phone number? We can give her a call.
0: I'm sorry, 10-9?
2: If she has a phone number, we can give her a 1021, but we're not responding back out there.
0: Hey, Sam, you ready for it?
1: Hey, Sam.
0: 650-450-6316.
1: That's cool.

0: Teddy Boy 52, entered and removed from us, all units 10-8.
1: Boy 52, I'm sorry, I copy all units 10-8. Repeat the part about MUPS, I just want to make sure you contacted records for that.
0: Records is known, entered and removed from us, report taken.
1: Jumper. No.

0: 210.
1: Okay.
0: We've got Allison on the line. Would you like to speak with her? Do you want to call in or?

0: Hey, Juwan.
1: Hey, Juwan.
0: I just want to confirm. Did you guys call her? She's calling in again. Hey, Juwan, I didn't copy you.
1: Hey, from we attempted to contact, she wasn't at the number that we reached her at.
0: Definitely.
1: And try her again.
0: Or we can connect you if you want to call in.
1: Can you just give me the number again, please?
0: 650-369-2560.
1: This one confirmed you have her own by myself.
0: That's correct.
1: You're welcome.

0: 1, can you give us the instant number for this call?
1: I'm sorry, 10-9, please.
0: Just the instant number for this.
1: New incident 44409, 44409.

0: boy 11 units of cover on a dispersal. On park between 5th and 6th. Park in 5th and 6th. It's for a Green Ford Bronco, 9 George. Charles, I'm sorry, 9 John Charles George. 935. Occupied by an HM. He's been sleeping there. There's used toilet paper, smells of urine, and the RP wants a phone call.
1: 11, I got it.
0: 20, 10, 4.

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0: 1409 Cedar, 1409 Cedar near Belmont. That was the fall victim. PD, or correction, fire's on scene requesting us code 2 for an uncooperative caretaker.

0: 1168 El Camino near Britain in Greenwood at Sotheby's Realty. It covers the front motion detector.
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0: 453.
1: 97, the exterior is secure. 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
0: Negative, it was pending.
1: Thank you, 4. 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
0: 15 San Juan Avenue, 15 San Juan, near Camino a los Cerros in West Menlo. It's for a large gray Chevy pickup. It's in a no parking area, and it's keeping the garbage truck from being able to get in, and the neighborhood gets skipped for the garbage dump.

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0: Well, 51, your subject's 1031 County Record, last booking March 25th for 11350, 11377. 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
0: Call the RP. She advised the vehicle is dispersed tonight.
1: 10-4.

San Carlos Unit's fire is en route to a fire alarm at 2000 Bell Avenue at Burton Acres. I can ask him to advise.

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0: 97, make contact with the construction at 15. Advise them to move the vehicle. The silver truck belonged to their supervisor that left. All other vehicles being moved tonight.
1: So far.

0: 2x31 fraud report. 980 Runnymede Road, 980 Runnymede near Raymundo and Kenyatta in Woodside. Make contact there with Michael Lorenzo. They've got a client that received a call from somebody claiming to be with Charles Schwab that set up a wire transfer.
1: Okay. It's almost like that.
0: Blast unit?
1: K-2-1.
0: K-2-1, I'm sorry, you'll take the call?
1: Sure.
0: 2431, cancel.
1: Okay, thank you.

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1: Hello.
0: The recall at 3244 Bay for Josephine. She's saying she has no meds and wants contact.
1: Hello.

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1: K2103, I'm sorry, go ahead.
0: Take that last call.
1: So 4-2-11 cancel.

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1: Go ahead.
0: Skyway and Airport, Skyway and Airport. We have an RP that was hit by a vehicle while he was on his bicycle. Associated vehicle is a Honda Civic. He says that he's complaining of pain to his shins, but he's refusing any medical attention.
1: Copy. Confirm the other car's on scene.
0: I believe so, yes.
1: Yeah, 4 from the sub.

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1: 11, I copy.
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0: 53-year-old male, conscious and breathing, complaint of pain to shin, lower back, elbows.
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0: Talk to you is fine.
1: 10-4, I'm sorry, I was just checking with my partner. Because of the back pain, I gotta make it code 3.
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1: Tu vois qui, tu vois?
0: Quick work, out the subject, operation, sir. He's detained.
1: How was the subject on a search? One detained.
2: Area 57, case and time 1181. I copy, thank you. And 57 back, fires night 7.
1: So far.
0: Danny Boy 11, do you have the 29? Or if not, I have it.
1: I do not. Go ahead.
0: Copy, sir. Still last, first last of my end. Mary Adam, yellow H. A. Lenora. Second last of Gonzalez with the zebra. First of Eldon, Ellard, Lincoln, David, yellow, Nora. Break.
1: Go ahead.
0: DOB's 514-07, HMA, Railway City. Break.
1: Go ahead.
0: William 1-886-361.
1: 10-4.

0: 2112-5076, 1031 county record last booking in January for PC 46496. County probation for same search and seizure. And I'm still working through the double last deal is unissued.
1: Okay, thank you. We're going for it.
0: Never confirm, Paige.

0: 2-Sam-50, correction, 2-Sam-10, I'm sending a 1021 request for you.
1: Sam-10.
0: Regarding case 4363 on Ridgeway and Woodside, they're asking for a follow-up phone call from a sergeant.
1: Sam-4, is there a number in the call?
0: It is.
1: Oh, I know.

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1: 91.
0: Rich Nelson, Corleone, and advisor, please.
1: Over.

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0: 4 Nora Edwards Sam 297. Silver Toyota with 2 on.
1: Do I 20 10 4?

0: 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Final stop's going to be in the parking lot of the Oil Changers.
1: Sorry, in the parking lot of where?
0: Oil Changers.
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0: With the last of Lorenzo Lemus. Thinking Ocean Robert Edward Nora Zebra Ocean. 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
1: Go ahead.
0: 03-12-2004. Should be all verbal. Should be H&A at River City.
1: Pepper.

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1: Never.

0: Sioux Falls, 18-11-23. Yeah, the 24-hour fitness, 1650 industrial. So it looks like a box of nails in the roadway. You can check and advise if I need public works or...
1: George 21, I can handle him in the area.
0: George 21, 10-4, Poly 18, I'll show you to me.
1: No worries, thank you, 21.

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0: I was just involved in a minor 1182 on Alameda, just south of Ralston Avenue. You could have a Belmont PD response. Code 1.
1: 10-4. Belmont, or Alameda, just south of Ralston.
0: Affirm, no injuries.
1: I copy.

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1: Paul 15.
0: Confirm the location you're responding to. I'm not showing that as a good address.
1: Sequoia at Woodside Road.
0: Sequoia and Woodside 10-4.

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0: 20 Venus, fire medics around to 220 Edmonds Road, 220 Edmonds number 108 in Emerald Lakes for a 37-year-old female to call. I can ask fire to advise.
1: Not happening.

0: County 6M1. 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
1: That's one that was Charleston. 6 Charleston.
0: Or 6M1.
1: 6M1.

0: 2 boy, 810. 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
1: So far. Hey, 10, I didn't have you attacked. Confirm you were also on Devonshire.
0: Paper.
1: That's okay. I just want to make sure I'm closing off the right call. Thank you.

0: 10 50 offended by his report for.
1: So. The fuck is for now, Amina?
2: George 21, did the RP indicate exactly where the box of nails were?
1: In the roadway and in the bike lane.
0: 10-4.

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1: Go ahead.
0: 621 Menlo Oaks, 621 Menlo Oaks, near Peninsula and Colby. VRP is calling from Sutter Health. They're a mandated reporter. They have a patient that says she's been receiving death threats from an ex-husband.
1: That's awesome.

0: Honeybee units, fire and medics are out to a medical, 415 Cresta Drive in Emerald Lakes. 54-year-old female sent call, I'll ask fire to advise.
1: What is officer?

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0: 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Right.
1: Go ahead.
0: About a 75-pound boxer pit bull mix.
1: 10-4.

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0: 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Yeah, confirm your status, sir.
1: Oh, we're code 4 right now.
0: The 46th Avenue.

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0: At 1 Elm Street, 1 Elm, number 403, across the spring, you're making contact. Actually, they're asking for a phone call. It's for Jeannie Greer. I've got charges on a card they haven't used in years.
1: Go for it.

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1: They did not. I will call them.
0: Thank you.

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0: 52 Civil Issue off me. 915 Crestview, 915 Crestview near Leslie. You're making contact with Romeo, or a contractor that's standing by outside. He says he got kicked off the address and they're refusing to pay him for his work.
1: Ten four.

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0: Tougher.

0: Do I live in civil issue?
1: Hello?
0: So 1021 request regarding 2704 Middlefield, number 328. I have a question about somebody that is not on the lease but is refusing to leave an apartment.
1: Hello?
0: South Canyon is fire medics are out to a medical 617 Fifth Avenue, 617 Fifth near Edison for a seizure. I'll ask fire medics to advise.
1: Thank you.

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1: 2153, go ahead.
0: Double last. Tom Ocean, Robert, Robert, Edward, Sam. Second is Mercado. Mary, Edward, Robert, Charles, Adam, David Ocean. First name is Romero, Robert, Adam, Mary, Ida, Robert, Ocean. Thank you.

0: 1991, Neil Adam Menlo Park, break my numbers.
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0: The yellow, 933-5930.
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0: Blake Casey won the harassment report.
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0: 44 El Rey, 44 El Rey near Bonita and Los Trancos Woods. Made contact with Claudia. She wants a phone call about somebody that she thinks is following her.
1: Do you have the contact number?
0: 650-704-6171.

0: In San Carlos, units info, pending a dispersal or a welfare check of sorts on Eaton Avenue.
1: 51.
0: 1209 Eaton near Laurel. It's for a gray Ford, four-door. The male's in the back seat with his legs hanging out of the vehicle. The RP wants him moved along.
1: All right, copy.

0: Te voy a dar una moneda, hang up. Correction, it's not a hang-up, but it is a 911 call. It came from Kenyatta College at 4200 Farm Hill. We talked to a female who's advising it was accidental. There was no sense of distress. May I close it out?
1: Hey, everyone, thank you.
0: Thank you.

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0: 7 Union, Charles Mary, 480 on that Ford.
1: A7 Union Charles Mary 480. It's current reg on a 2012 Ford 809 Laurel Street.
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1: 6M1, 10-4, just yourself or everybody there?
0: Just me and the other units are going to stay on scene for a few minutes.
1: 10-4.

0: Two Mary 30, correction. Two Boy 31 for a 20,002 report.
1: 31.
0: Credit the Alpine in 31. I'm sorry, 3915 Alpine, 3915 Alpine. It occurred on May 30th, but the RP is going to be en route to meet us there at ETA about 5 minutes in a white BMW. And he wants us to see video and take a report. Correction, he's in a gray Ford F-150.
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0: 6 Charles 12, 10-4.
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0: We have two behind the Red Wolf smoke shop on 5th.
1: What's the cross street? Copy out with 2, there is a smoke shop on 5th. I don't know the address or cross. Go ahead with your descriptors.
0: HMA black over black, WMA blue over black.
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1: Go ahead.
0: UV 1-2-2002, HMH, Trans, United Railwood, UV on probation, and we'll go for and search.
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0: 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I can ask fire to advise.
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1: 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We're going for it.
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0: 3107 El Camino, 3107 El Camino near Columbia and 5th near the USAVE Liquors. It's for a white truck. It's been parked for over 72 hours.

0: Thank you, Valentin.
1: Go ahead.
0: I'm having a follow-up. Just information. 1655 Old County. I have an RP that says you just sighted a couple of vehicles there. They saw them remove the chalk from their tires, if you have any interest. Would you like me to just close it out? They left their number if you want it.
1: 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I'll go back out there later.
0: No problem.

0: 30B units, fire is around 12 fire alarms at 45 Robles near Roberta and Woodside. I can ask them to advise.
1: Copy that, Captain.

0: Dale, chao, chao.
1: Bye.
0: We can't ignore what we're
1: Uh-huh.

Gulf Canyon. Stand by the copy of VOL on a 2800 vehicle out of Redwood. Redwood City is requesting a VOL in the area of Middlefield and 5th. Middlefield and 5th for a silver Mercedes SUV with a license of 6 Union Frank Lincoln 223. Repeating, 6 Union Frank Lincoln 223. It is driven by a darker skinned male in a hat. Original amount was traffic and then went 2800. They said it's known to be in this area of Middlefield and 5th per flock hits. The original stop was at Regent Street and Regent Court. No further. County Clear 1236.

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0: 103 Winding Way, 103 Winding Way near Torino and Wingate in Devonshire. All I have is that there's some kind of active 415. I'm still waiting for further details from the call taker. I've got nothing else yet and no recent history at that address.
2: I copy. Still copy.
0: Yeah.
1: 20 Central.
0: 20 Central.

0: 821 2x20, it's subject that's in a 415 with the RP over a 10 to the yard sale. It's a black male, about 35 to 40 years. No drinking, drugs, or weapons. I'm still waiting for more details.
1: Okay, so I got back in the box.
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0: I'm sending a follow-up at 2024 Devonshire number 2. I'm sorry, I'm not sure which person was primary. Isaac has returned home and got our note.
1: 11, I copy myself, and K-10 will be en route shortly.
0: 10-4.
2: 27-7.
0: Last unit, your ID?
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0: Eleven 19 industrial, 1119 industrial. It's in front of Ross in a handicap stall. 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
0: Double S of Montez Ordonez, Mary Ocean Nora, Tom Edward Sam, Ocean Robert David Ocean Nora Edward Zebra. First of Angel Adam Nora George Edward Lincoln, middle of David, break for Gibby.
1: God.
0: 7-8-2000, male Hayward, all verbal.
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0: 2:39.
1: 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To George 21, 1123, recall.
2: George 21.
1: To George 21, we have another caller regarding the nails. It's now at 1599 Industrial Road, 1599 Industrial Road. This is a bike lane close to the curb. This RP advised that they also tried to clean it up, but there's still a lot of nails.
2: 10-4, I'll check it out.
1: 10-4, thank you.
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0: 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Can I get a case number, please? It'll be 22-651 Ocean 1.

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0: Go ahead.
1: Blue Toyota Prius, four door, missing both plates, 10 scratches, front bumper, and 360.
0: You said it's blue, is that correct?
1: Yes, ma'am.
0: 10-4.

0: San Carlos Unit Fire Medic Front to a medical at 668 Cedar number 14 for a fall victim. I can ask fire to advise.
1: Copy.

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0: Could be a route for follow up at 198 Amherst in South County.
1: 10-4, you need a cover unit?
0: I think 20 and 11 are going to meet me around the corner. Can you just check the 29 for the subject there?
1: Go ahead.
0: I believe it's last of Lopez, first of Elizabeth. I don't have a DOB, but we've extended history here.
1: So far, I'll check.

0: AG1, she's 1031 county record last booking May 30th for 647F, priors multiple for deuce, and 647F 2735. She's on county probation, search and seizure, and a deal is suspended or revoked.
1: I copy. Last contact was May 30th?
0: Last booking was May 30th, correct?

0: David K-22 Medical.
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0: It's at Cordillera, 200 Edmonds, on the third floor, for a 40-year-old male who overdosed by taking his morning and his night meds at the same time. We don't know whether or not it's accidental or intentional. Your discretion, they haven't asked for us at this point.
1: What the fuck do you need advice, please?
0: Yeah, sir.

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1: 2 by 52 then.
0: Last of Bevelock, Boy Edward Victor Ida Lincoln Adam Charles Queen Union Adam. First of Gina, George Ida Nora Adam. Break.
1: Go ahead.
0: 12/01/1967. Break.
1: Go ahead.
0: Charles 4639 2 4 2.
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0: 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It's for a deuce, $11,000 out of San Mateo PD.
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0: 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First of Anna, Adam, Nora, Adam, for Doobie.
1: Go ahead.
0: 7-14-73, break for numbers.
1: Go ahead.
0: Adam, 5-7-6-3-5-1-2.
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0: 8:22, 11:54. 382 Leland and West Menlo cross up Palo Alto Way and Vine. Yellow sedan with an ad billboard on top. Parked in the white zone for an hour. Unknown if occupied. RP thinks it's suspicious due to 459s in the area.
1: What's up for all of us from the lakes?
0: Yeah.

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1: Go ahead.
0: I'll be out with the 1062 5th and Bay.
1: Have fun.
0: We'll be in the parking lot of 7-Eleven.
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0: 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Comfort 4 is standing by until they show up.

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0: 330 Nimitz in West Selby. The RP wants a phone call. She doesn't feel safe returning home to her husband after they got into a 415 yesterday and wants advice.
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0: Oh, 0295483.
1: So for just the letter in the front?
0: E, Paul.
1: So far.

0: 51-51, 1031, a valid.
1: Alright, copy. Great.
0: Go ahead.
2: We can change the call type to a disabled vehicle, and can we start a AAA tow owner's request?
0: So far.
2: And 51 back, if we could let them know that it's high centered on a curb or a median.
0: Tougher.

0: 2x51.
1: Yes, ma'am.
0: Action, have 20 minutes.
1: Copy, thank you.
0: Two by 2011 82.
1: Wait.
0: 44 Camborne near Chilton in Devonshire Canyon. It's for a neighbor that drove their vehicle into the RP's garage earlier at 10 o'clock today. My partner's advising CHP. Would you like me to close it out?
1: Confirm. Thank you.
0: So far.

0: 51, is there a St. Carlos CSO or George unit available for some minor traffic control?
1: Call 18.
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0: 50, my copy. Thank you, sir.
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0: Two board, 810, 1186, Fayne second.
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1: Go ahead.
0: Class of cruise, common. Christopher Jorge, John Ocean, Robert, George, Edward, Brayton.
1: Go ahead.
0: You'll be 212 of 57 67. Break the numbers.
1: Go ahead.
0: Adam, 5 7 6 4 8 3 9.
1: Two four.
2: All 18 from 50. When you can 22. Thanks, bud.

0: Yeah, like 2 boy 51. Action made at 97. The vehicle's off the median and on tonight.
1: So Frost got a 415 for you.
0: And it-
1: 2x51 with a unit to cover at 852 Laurel. 852 Laurel near Olive and Arroyo at the crepe shop. Deputy says she's being harassed by another family, that somebody slammed a chair into her and she's being blocked in at her table. I'm trying to get further information. So far, she's just describing a family of about 6 to 7 subjects. It's verbal only, no drinking, drugs, or weapons.
0: 51, I copy. Y53 for the cover.
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0: Subway 51 the RP says she's still being blocked in by some other patrons. So far we've got a BM in his 40s in a white shirt and a purple jacket and khaki pants.
1: I got it.
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1: 10-4, I'll be standing with a warning.
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1: 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Do we got everyone, Jeffrey? We're code 4.
0: Jeffrey, code 4, Laurel.

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Need information on a vacant house check, and I'll send the info to the printer as well.

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0: 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I'm not showing high as across street.
1: It'll be Hyde Street, H-Y-D-E, in Redwood right now.
0: And for Hyde, thank you.

0: 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Can you confirm?
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0: I'm not showing that Edgewood and Hyde cross. Can you confirm?
1: I'm looking right at the street signs.
0: Okay, I'll check again.
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0: 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Good night.
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1: Go ahead.
0: Last of Krasner, King, Robert, Adam, Sam, Nora, Edward, Robert. First of Norman, Nora, Ocean, Robert, Mary, Adam, Nora. Middle name Franklin, break.
1: Go ahead.
0: 01-31-1946, WMA out of Redwood City, break.
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0: Boy 3186, Woodside in Brompton Park.
1: 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I copy Woodside and where?
0: Cross of Bronson Court.
1: Bronson, go ahead.
0: 8 Adam William Victor, 731 Silver and City.
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0: 2 by 30.
1: Last of Saldana. Sam, Adam, Lincoln, David, Adam, Nora, Adam. First of Victor. Common, middle of Armando. Break for DOB.
0: Go ahead.
1: 5/28/1995. Male with numbers.
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1: 12-52.
0: Last of Munoz. Mary Union. Nora Ocean Sierra. Second last of Santos. Sam Adam Nora Tom Ocean Sam. First of Alan. Adam Lincoln Lincoln Adam Nora. Middle of Omar. Ocean Mary Adam Robert Rick.
1: Go ahead.
0: 07-23-1989, HM out of Redwood,
1: Rick. Go ahead.
0: I'm going to be over. Oh, from console card.
1: Of course.

0: Charles K. 50, to confirm date of birth is 89 or 99?
1: 89.
0: Duffer, I need to rerun him so far, 1031 with an X-ray number out of East Palo Alto.
1: 10-4,
0: 10-4, El Camino.

0: Charles K52, still 1031A.
1: Therefore, close four.
0: Two Sam 50.
2: 26039, you can log off. Good morning.
0: Good morning.